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2: 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All nice and decent, slip of the curl. This is Mr. Cat and Sugar Ray riding through.

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Tell that bitch I can't jump this evil Knievel. I'm about to run you down the church in the steeple. Been baptized in Hollywood in the cathedral. 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